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1: And how do you see?
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1: You just say the camera always sees what you said.
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0: The Namibian Broadcasting Corporation, NBC, established in line with the Namibian Broadcasting Act, Act 9 of 1991, in adherence to and guided by our editorial policies, respects the views and opinions of our television viewers and radio listeners. NBC acts in accordance with the regulatory body, Communications Regulatory Authority of Namibia, CRAN, to ensure cultural diversity in media content, provide a free and safe space for members of the public and the protection of children from harmful content, and provides access to information and allows for the exchange of various opinions and ideas without censorship. If you observe any content on NBC multimedia platforms, including TV, radio, and online, that seems to be in contradiction to the editorial policies and guiding principles of CRAN, please contact us via email, that's pr@nbc.na, or call 061-291-3101. Your feedback is crucial in maintaining alignment with regulatory standards and ensuring the integrity of our content.
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2: Pleased to meet you, Jacob.
4: Pleased to meet you,
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5: I think we are too quick to judge. We are looking at some of the dynamics of our culture. Are you aware that if I was to marry Jacob, Hanka Kloka Halagone, a name Galone, a name, Utabasala Tokumela Banana Jacob?
6: Or Rasiando,
5: eh?
7: Bosity, but number two, but no, probably don't go in.
5: Ah,
7: you know
5: what happened?
7: Why, I'm bowed it. 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

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Just of recently, our president was invited in Namibia to come and witness the street naming, or who ribola the street naming Sahara Itso Seseretse Kama Ian Kama, you eling there of our founding father wa Botswana. 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So to us it's a big thing, and we welcome the Namibians for that.

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2: 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This will create a cadre of relationship, investment and also partnership in terms of historical packaging or archiving and also creating a lasting memory of our founding president. If you know, we have got the Transkei Hari Corridor Secretariat, which was facilitating this engagement. Then they say that Charles Hill District, because you are in one sharing the borders and sharing kind of the lifestyle, take this opportunity. We are happy for the Transkei Hari Corridor Secretariat to have given this an opportunity. And also with our High Commissioner, His Honor Mr. Kwai, to also facilitating these things. A good relationship with the Namibians and Botswana is not just a relationship. It goes back from 1920s, 1980s in terms of commerce or business, in terms of farming, in terms of relationship, health-wise. 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

0: tsa banyana ba e leng gore ba tsile ha go phadisana masego le matlhono le gore they will promote our district. Their smiles, their steps means a lot to us, the governor and the team for NBC, the broadcasting, Miss Botswana who also appeared, Miss Namibia and Miss Botswana and Miss RDP who are here. I want to take this opportunity to thank whoever. To my sponsors, Lobcom Investment, Bread Engineering, Apantis, Multi Growth, Jungle Light Campsite, and also the girls were done with the jacket that they were done to promote that. Ke kgwebo ya monana, ke kopa gore ko Namibia promote it, we'll be there, we'll support you in your final lap. Re itumela thata mo boemong jwa Batswana, ke tsela gore you have done wonders to us. We thank you.
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3: Yeah, and the reason why we are also here is because clearly our president says we are doing too little as a region in terms of our bilateral agreement. We should keep it alive, being the region immediately here. And us coming here, we need presidential approval. So the president approving the governor to travel into Botswana, clearly it's a testimony and a declaration of her commitment to have that relationship alive. So thank you very much, and also for our young people here, I'm very, very happy that during this whole 2 weeks they have been touring communities within Omaheke. They learned so much about our own people, because normally we have perceptions, and these perceptions are screwed, they are told by someone else, and until people start telling their own story, their story will be mistruth and misunderstood. But these people are going much richer. Whether someone out of them becomes Miss Namibia and the rest personality, first and second runner-up, all these people are winners. Yeah. And they are better Namibians and better Africans now after having been in Botswana, having been to Kalkfontein, having seen that Kalkfontein fountain. And myself and the chairman and councillor were talking of this is an economic stream, that fountain that you have there. It's an economic stream. We need to put some fish in there. And then Namibians and Botswanas can come and do fishing there. The community, in terms of nutrition, can have their fish from there. And you put some springboks and so on. So definitely, Honorable Chairperson, this is your area. If you don't do it, no one will do it for you. Take hands with them and many other young Botswanans that are here, and together also with the people in Namibia, let's have things jointly. I'm also happy to see that it seems as if our governments are talking of why not having one airline. Yeah. I mean, two small populations in

0: in populations that should work together. Even the calf bed that we try together, we should not give up on that. There's two countries that are having so much in common. Let's join hands. And it can start at the regional level and local level. So from our side, this is historical. And definitely we also made undertakings to somewhere in the near future, first week of June, to come back to Kalkfontein. And also it will be very, very prudent to be shown some of those historical sites. We also have had an undertaking, myself and the council chair and the councillor of Kalkfontein, that we must have lectures on the likes of Stanley, likes of Nyoma, likes of Seretsakama. All those areas that you mentioned, we should document them. Of course, we appreciate the documentation that was done, but there is always room for improvement. And having NBC here, I think that undertaking will be given by NBC. That let's come back, let's document after crowning Miss Namibia. Let it be one of the assignments of the Miss Namibia. Because you have been very much concentrating on history, on culture, and maybe that could be the assignment. Of course, the other assignments that you people are having as dreams is fine. But childhood development and all those beautiful things that you are dreaming, but those things can't happen if people are not developed.
1: Yes.
0: When you read the book of Kenneth Kaunda on African humanism, you say, what's the reason of putting up a chair there, having schools? The simple answer is human, it's men. But he also said the different answer is also that men did not yet understand its own importance. So thank you very much. We are happy that we are here.
2: Molaodi wa kgaolo ya Mahike Moretsi Kolopeng Ratshepi Yonganate yona tso go feta jalo na go hanya a tshware ba agi ba Botswana le ba Namibia ka lefoko mafelo a beke kwa Kalkfontein ja ka bo me 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

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We need to own our problems and solutions and write our story. 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

0: Baby, what's wrong?
1: Oh, no. I think it's all with you. Hello?
2: Hello, Kadandu. Why are you here? The top and Duca, did I honor?
1: Papa!
3: Koragadandu?
1: Papa!
3: Papa, me?
1: Papa, Duca!
3: The combat and Duca now was in a name.
1: You have one in me.
3: Moyarune?
1: Beman, Romede?
3: Hm. Ungurawi and I in Bigabaru in Nakohambo?
1: Indian general in bed.
3: Hm. Kako Pedi now.
1: Okay, sir. Him on the gun against you all the time.
0: Can't then you know how to do this?
1: Can I go? Why see? This is so strange. Why is it not come on the way Ghana will get it?
0: Well, maybe it's a miracle, Kitlaring. But again, I think it's a good thing, girl.
1: Nah, I don't know about the good thing. This is so strange, man.
0: Baby, you should be thanking God and not questioning him.
1: You know what? Sounds like it's a little late, you know?
0: Patong, can then is all you need your dad to be well?
1: Yeah, I do, man, but there's something. I can't put my finger on it.
0: Mm-hmm. Two things you can't put your finger on.
1: Oh, my God.
0: Yeah, you came late last night, and boom, you woke up so early in the morning, and you didn't even touch your food. And the teacher that I know, Haji Hela, only when he's super stressed.
1: Hush, man. As again, client is here as a grief in your mom.
0: But well, I guess this is something that you can handle.
1: Yeah, you know, I'm working on it.
0: Yeah, well, guess what? This too shall pass.
1: Yeah, it shall.
0: TJ,
1: mm-hmm.
0: Can I ask you something?
1: Okay.
0: Okay, tell me. How would you feel if I was to cheat you with, a close relative. Sorry, Ubalet.
1: No, I'm okay. What kind of a question is that?
0: Kore, I'm just wondering, Kore, do you really know what is going on between Tavi and Jacob? So, TJ, you know, when I was saying, Hela, like, how I will let my cigar, this is wrong.
1: Jacob, come on, Alika. Same goes to Tavi. Baba, don't buy it. They don't need my permission on anything.
4: Follow me, buddy. Give me a book.
5: I'm not going to help.
6: No, just concentrate on getting better. I'm fine.
5: Okay. Oh, get the way, then, but watch it. You're going to get
6: it. Oh, I'm going to get it.
5: Just imagine.
6: Maybe I'm too hard on him. No, I'm not a chance. What can possibly go wrong?
5: Chansa, I might be heartbroken, but I'm not desperately to be loved.
6: Oh, madam, okay. What did you go, Muganti?

0: kumukandi mbeyi nezo kumorose mari wanje kurandokomba ndari kwambe hai kumukandi.
1: No, that's the spirit. You should go and have fun, my love.
2: I'll try.
0: Shinyo ironga pia poka kwetu.
2: Oh, I'm going to be late.
0: Let me go.

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1: Hey, Father, I've been watching you.
0: My legs are not too kind. 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
2: Esha kura kanduka tanda, onji munu mokunya no maoko.

0: Hello, boys. 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
0: Who's the rest of us? This is Sira Sija. Hello, Hank.
2: Hey. Hello, Amandli.
1: Bueno, vamos como si tuviera una...
0: TJ, what are you now? When I say Miss Wire Royal, name to Rubata, cause clearly who had a la Kita Blessed.
1: Is it again? Please, we're in the middle of something. Can you excuse us?
0: TJ, relax. I just got here. Why are your manners, man? Introduce, man.
1: Come on, this is Jigs. He's my brother. And what happened?
0: Pleased to meet you, Jacob.
2: Pleased to meet you,
0: Amy. You can call me Amy. Short for Amandla.
2: Pleased to meet you, Amy. So, anyway, why don't you join us for some drinks? I mean, of course we're in the middle of something, so I just meant if we have time with you guys.
0: Skawara, there is plenty of time for that.
2: Okay.
0: By the way, can we pass it? But we don't want
1: to cross. Please, can you excuse us?
0: TJ, can you relax and have a sip of whatever that is and enjoy the night? P.S. Kiroshebi. Bye, Jacob.
2: Oh, bye, babe.
1: Oh, okay.
2: Oh,
1: shit, man.

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5: Thank you.
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0: Goodbye.
5: I'm so sorry for judging you the last time when you needed somebody to talk to.
0: Go on, keep busy. Get what I want. Go on, get dinner.And I'm cleaning up after my sister, so I wanna know.
5: Come, I keep cooping my child. Can we like sit and talk?
0: I wanna get really busy, come.
5: I'll help you, okay? Please.
0: Can I wanna wait for you to see what look?
5: Can I help you?
0: I'm going to see what look to talk. I keep bizarre how I'm born. I'm born with two sisters. I'm gonna yan.
5: I am so sorry, Zalim. Just that everything that I was saying, I wanted to make you aware.

0: way that you could be doing something wrong.
1: Oh, so what, ladies?
0: I get to ladies, but all I am saying, Tavi, is coming from a perfect heart, you know? So you could be wrong, honestly.
1: Korohoban, have you ever met someone who feel or no, this is it?
0: Yeah, honestly, I know. But honestly speaking, I thought of it to be somebody else and not Jacob. But fine, I'll try and support.
1: Not what I try, Hoban. What I try as a friend. You're
0: okay,
1: trying to support me.
0: Okay, I give you my word, okay? I will support you.
1: Of course, if you are too quick to judge, some of the dynamics of our culture. Are you aware that if I was to marry Jacob, Hanka Toka Halagone, a new Mugalone, a new Utabasala Tokomela Banadi Jacob?
0: Or Asiandro?
1: Eh, more Nazi spell.
0: I tell you, man, Naki Filor do the Samoa Yalunas and Lady Dera, this is the heat to make an hour.
1: There's a lot of things about our culture that we'll never understand, Hoban.
0: But, Tavi, have you seen how the girl looks? She's so devastated. And I hope you know what you're doing.
1: Just a little breakup.
0: I am saying this as a good friend and a true friend. I hope we see so sidera.
1: No, I can't have that code. This is nothing.
0: Okay, okay. I guess I'll not be fussy about it.
1: All right,
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2: And I can only say, fellow farmers, we are all farmers, we are all bure, eh? Fellow bure, I'm one of them. And now we are saying it in the real meaning of the word, that we are farmers. Looking at this room, as your president, I feel very much empowered. Empowered because I am attending an event which is at the real center of our development. So therefore, I sincerely express my appreciation for the invitation you have sent to me to engage the farmers in the Maheke region on this matter of national security. Food is a national security. When your nation is hungry, your security is at stake. But when your nation has food, your security is assured. The agricultural sector is undoubtedly a cornerstone of our nation's economy, sustaining the livelihood of countless Namibians, everybody who walks up and you do not eat. What you are eating is because of the work of agriculture. So all of us, we depend on agriculture. It contributes to our country's gross domestic product. Currently, as mentioned by the minister, is below 5%, as it's only put at 4.6. This sector has emerged, as far as I'm concerned, as a lower hanging fruit, which the country should leverage, considering the drop in the price of primary commodities, especially diamonds. Since diamond has been discovered in our country, we have been just focusing on diamond, on diamond, on diamond. Other sectors were just seen as complementary, but it's a reality that most of our money, which goes to the government coffer, was coming from the diamonds. But today,

0: because of technology, artificial diamond has come in. And since the market is flooded with diamonds, our natural diamond value has also gone down. And that is why we must really go to the basics, and we must go to basics with urgency. And the basics is agriculture. Throughout history, great civilizations were not built on wealth alone, but on their ability to cultivate the land and feed their people. From the banks of the Nile in Egypt to the fertile plants of Mesopotamia to the stressed field of African highlands, agriculture stood as a foundation upon which society grows strong, prosperity, and secure their safety. Without food, there cannot be an economy, no stability, and no progress.
1: Tautuna wa Namibia Mokgaitso ha ane a etetse yana toropo ya go ba base kgwedi ya diphalane ha ne tlhola letsatsi o ne a buisa barui a ba tshwere ka seatla hela jalo a re ke motlotlogela thata-thata go ka nna bontlha bongwe jwa kopano ye gore lobolo ntaleditse mo bokopanong jo jwa botlhokwa-tlhokwa. 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
1: If a citizen of South Africa overstays, they have been given 2 weeks, they stay 3 weeks. When they get to the immigration desk, they are told, you've overstayed by a week, 7 days. And they are told further, it is 10 pula per day, that's the fine. And because you've overstayed by 7 days, your fine is 70 pula. Go to the nearest police station and pay. They write them a note. And they go to the nearest police station. They pay and they come back with a receipt showing they have paid and they are allowed to depart. That's what happens in Botswana. In South Africa, if a person overstays and they over

0: stay when they've gone there to attend to their sick relatives whom they take across the border for medical attention. Some of them are truck drivers, suffer a breakdown. They tend to overstay because they are in the middle of nowhere. And what then happens is they are told when they reach the immigration desk, you have overstayed. You are therefore banished from entering South Africa for the next 12 months. You're not allowed here. Go. And this is what happens. And we want some harmonization so that we enable our people without countenancing breaches of the law.
1: Tautino wa lefatshe la Botswana Re Duma Boko jaaka fa na a tlhalosa melao ya phudugelo ya mafatshe a Botswana le Aforika Borwa go ya ka mafoko a gagwe a re fa moagi wa Aforika Borwa a kgabaganyetsa 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

0: visit mo go rona ke sengwe se segolo thata go tla go reetletsa re bona manambia batsidi ba tsilo reetletsa trying to profile our villages and our district. This will create a cord of relationship, investment, and also partnership in terms of historical packaging or archiving, and also creating a lasting memory of our founding president. If you know, we have got the Trans-Kalahari Corridor Secretariat, which was facilitating this engagement. Then they say that Charles Hill District, because you are in one, sharing the borders and sharing kind of the lifestyle, take this opportunity. We are happy for the Trans-Kalahari Corridor Secretariat to have given this an opportunity. And also with our High Commissioner, His Honor, Mr. Kwai, to also facilitating these things. A good relationship with the Namibians and Botswana is not just a relationship. It goes back from 1920s, 1980s, in terms of commerce or business, in terms of farming, in terms of relationship, health-wise. 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Their smiles, their steps means a lot to us, the governor and the team for NBC, the broadcasting, Miss Botswana, who also appeared, Miss Namibia and Miss Botswana and Miss RDP, who are here. I want to take this opportunity to thank whoever. To my sponsors, Lobcom Investment, Bread Engineering, Apantis, Multi Growth, Jungle Light Campsite, and also the girls were done with the jacket. That's a lot they were done to promote that. Ke kgwebo ya monana, ke kopa gore kona mbia promote it. We'll be there, we'll support you in your final lap. Re itumela thata mo boemong jwa Batswana. Ke tseela gore you have done wonders to us. We thank you.
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